Everybody's got to straighten out something sometimes. I don't care how old you are or how young you are, but I want you to think about the last time that you heard somebody say, let's straighten it out. And I'll bet it was a man that said it. Why? Because most of the time it's a man who makes it crooked in the first place. You see, men have a tendency to take women for granted.

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Sometimes when I'm falling, flying, tumbling in turmoil, I say, oh, this is what she needs.

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But most of the time I spend behind these county bars.

0: Just spinning wheel, do its own thing and fly. Thank you, blood, sweat, and tears.
1: Get down!

0: testify.
1: I want to testify.
2: Well, then cleanse yourself, my child. Cleanse yourself, brothers and sisters. I happen to know this poor unfortunate soul and the fight she's waging against sin. That old devil Hooch has turned her into the unsightly person you see before you. Give us your testimony, my child.
1: Well, it all began with Daddy.
3: Yeah?
1: He said drink helped him stay alive.
3: Yeah?
1: Do you know how old he was when he died?
3: No!
1: He was 25.
3: No!
1: That's why I gotta come clean.
2: Why?
1: Because I'm already 17.
2: Who's to blame?

0: wanna testify.
1: Well, come forward, dear brother, come forward. You see here, ladies and gentlemen, a man who just last year was the United States Olympic heavyweight wrestling champion. Here he is, just a shadow of his former self, wasted in health, ravaged by sin. Oh, give us your testimony, dear brother.
0: I was cruel, and I was mean.
1: He was mean.
0: I was a no-good pickpocket.
1: A no-good pickpocket.
0: And then, you see, Jin got me in its clutches now.
1: Jin got him in his clutches.
0: No, Jin, I say, Reverend.
1: Jin, oh, I didn't hear the first part.
0: Oh,

0: mind you don't have to.
1: Oh, but I want to.
2: Oh, let the bum testify.
0: Okay, then put down that demijohn and come up forward here and let us lead you on the path of righteousness. Not long ago, brothers and sisters, this helpless soul was the foremost brain surgeon in this grand and glorious country. Success was smiling down upon him. Well, go ahead now. Tell us your story. Don't be afraid.
1: Let me tell. Let me tell. You see, I use spirits for medicinal purposes only.
3: Yeah.
1: I manufactured it for medicinal purposes only.
3: Yeah.
1: Then I started drinking what I manufactured until I drank myself out of a hell of a business for medicinal purposes only.
4: That's right.
5: Now, alcohol makes a big man small and can lead to a life of crime.
1: Demon rum makes a gin a bum and you can cash in before your time.
6: And bootleg gin puts you in a spin till you don't even know your name.
0: Your basket case flat on your face is only one guy to blame.

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I looked around and saw I was all alone. 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I left the place with tears in my eyes as I waved Lincoln and Jackson last goodbye.

Pozdraviti Biljanu u Bosansku Gradišku, Ljiljanu pozdravljam i Danči pozdravljam, hvala svima na slušanju. She said I was the best man.

0: Yeah, baby.
1: You know, the best man always wins.
0: Yeah, that's what I get for fooling around with chicks.
1: You know, I like you an awful lot.
0: Well, as far as I'm concerned, the whole thing is a big, big drag, and this is the last time I'm ever gonna get hung up again.
1: Really?
0: Yeah.
1: Oh, really?
0: That way, I'm changing my mind.
1: Come on.
0: Oh, I don't know. I'm all uncertain now, but I...
1: Oh, really?
0: I'm so shook up.

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Yeah, keep it as the proof of life. Yeah, keep it as the proof we tried.

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I said it's been a war, but we're winning. And I see the other side. You said you always say that. You said don't it always turn out right? So till the darkness leaves the light.

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I write these songs instead of sleeping. Still, there's so much that I won't get a chance to say.

0: 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Heavy is the heart that once upon a time was free.
1: Sat prije ponoći.
2: Saturday night.

No, it's like we're right back where we left. When I hear you talking slow, it's a standoff every time I try to say goodbye. I can hear it loud and clear through the static on the line.

nikakvog razloga za čuđenje. Now I'm not jumping to any conclusions here. It just makes me think. I'm not jumping to any conclusions.